0: Thank you.
1: We're going to take a short break. We'll be back in just
2: welcome
1: a
2: back.
1: So everybody hang loose.
2: You survived. You survived the over 30-minute Grateful Dead session. God, that Scarlet Begonia to Fire on the Mountain is just nuts to me. I mean, just goddamn. There's really nothing else to say other than that. I've talked about this several times in the show. I Know Your Writer is an old folk song I love. Not Joni Mitchell. Not Linda Ronstadt. Who am I thinking of? Oh, I played it a few shows ago. Joan Baez. Love her cover of that. That's the Grateful Dead is more known for their cover of it. But I prefer Joan Baez's ultimately, but it's still one of my favorite Dead covers, next to El Paso and a few others. I also love Ramble on Rose. They've kind of turned that into their own sort of thing. All those songs, I mean, Scarlet to Mountain, I mean, that's kind of basic. It's not, I wouldn't consider it like comfort music to me, but definitely China Rider, Ramon Rose, Mountains of the Moon, that kind of era is definitely my more comforting Dead era. And then when I want to get like lit, I get to the late 70s, just amazing shit. I only have two more songs for you, and still pretty good, still kind of in the same vein. But I'm gonna say my goodbyes now so we can fully process them. I'm gonna play some Doors. I'm gonna play Maggie McGill, which is one of my favorites off Morrison Hotel, and then I'm gonna play Pygmy Twilight live from KCET Los Angeles, Frank Zappa, off of A Token of His Extreme. If you haven't watched A Token of His Extreme, I've watched it over and over and over again. It is my favorite live Zappa ever, and it just has an incredible cast of characters, and their chemistry and everything is just phenomenal, and this is one of my favorite songs off of there. I watch it when I'm sad because it always makes me giggle. Anyways, so thank you for tuning in, and thank you again for all the early birthday wishes. It means a lot to me. The amount of support I get every week and all the time is always astonishing to me and very well appreciated, even if I don't fully vocalize it all the time. Know that it is always very, very appreciated. I'm turning the big 2-5, and I feel ancient. Maybe it's because I'm sick. Probably so. You know, I'm getting to that age where you hurt yourself in your sleep. At least I am, because I have a weird way of sleeping. I think that's just a me problem, though. I don't think it's because I'm turning 25, but I feel ancient. But, you know, I feel great, though. I feel better and more amazing every single year of my life. So thank you all for joining me. My name is DJ Jasper. You're listening to Broadcast from Limbo. We're here every Saturday from 4 p.m. to 6 p.m. Listen to us while you're getting ready to go out and party. And we'll be here for you. Live from Radio Valencia. Follow us on Instagram at Broadcast from Limbo. I'm going to start posting a little more there. I've been making some art projects and whatnot, so I'm going to be a little more active on there. So stay tuned if you want some art stuff in your feed. It's the perfect place to be. My name's Jasper. Thank you all so much. Have a beautiful, beautiful evening. Stick around for Conflux Cornucopia Cerebellum Cocktail Hour with The Alchemist. Tune in. He's here till 10. Thank you all so much for being here. I'll see you guys next week. And I'll be a year older next week. I'm going to come in here with a cane. Bye-bye.

don't know where it came from, but we do know that it has what it is in. And we think that they came from outer space. All right, so that's going to be fun for us tonight. A little opening set there with Warcraft. Great little song about a man who's telling stories on the docks. Well, in this particular case, he's referring to what it might be. I know it's a stretch, but I like to make those connections. And even if they're not really there. So just, indulge me, if you will. So stick around. I got a lot of great music for you tonight. It's going to be a bit heavier of a show than typically. But it's going to have a lot of ambient dark wave kind of vibe to it. So have fun. I assure you it will be full of fantastic surprises and great music. I'm The Alchemist. This is Radio Valencia. And more music coming your way.

making the environment and people and animals disposable, and the cost of living is

Okay, Radio Valencia. Hey, hope you enjoyed the first set of our tonight's special show. It's so special. We got, it's Pride weekend in the city. And then the colorful hairdos are about. I'm not so sure about this group across the street here. They look like they went to the same wig shop. We're waiting for the real folk to arrive. That probably will happen. With makeout room next door, we'll probably definitely have something jumping and popping. And we'll get to see some real colorful people over in a little while. Support. Yeah. Support your community. What do we have? We just had a song called Shooting Star by Anecdoten, a band out of Sweden, from the album Until All the Ghosts Are Gone. Not just some of them, all of them. Yeah, great album. Came out in 2015. Point yourself to the sky, looking upward, because it came from outer space. That's right. Another kind of thematic here. Astronomy Domine by Pink Floyd. No, that was not Pink Floyd. They did write that song, though. But this is the Claypool-Lennon Delirium. Yeah, Les Claypool and Julian Lennon formed together, did an album together. They actually did three. This is from Lime and Limpid Green. This came out in 2017. Paralyzed from the Cardigans from their album Gran Turismo. Not to be confused with Gran Torino from Clint Eastwood. Or if you put the Gorilla song Clint Eastwood in there, you might get a nice, interesting pairing there. A lot of fun there. Confuse you? I hope so. Start with Something Beautiful by Porcupine Tree from Jed Wing. Started off that set. That 2005 release. And we had an interlude with Osric Tentacles out of London from 1986 release After Swish. And started off tonight's set with Wharf Rat by Midnight Oil, covering Grateful Dead on the fantastic original compilation, dedicated tribute to the Grateful Dead. What you're listening to right now is Radiohead, Meeting in the Aisle from the Airbag How Am I Driving EP. And if you trigger the airbag, you're driving really crappy. There's the answer to that question. All right, we got some Baroness in the next set. Radio Valencia, I'm the Alchemist.

rated here on Radio Valencia. I am the Alchemist. This is Complex Cornucopia Cerebrum Cocktail Hour. Just heard a little bit of Orb Confusion. Voivod from their album The Wake 2018. I think it's probably their finest record. They've been around for a long, long time. They've been around since the 80s, yeah. A lot of their original music is just so fantastic, but I really love the latest lineup, the one that's formed in 2015 and or earlier, maybe 2014 or 13, but they first released an album in 2015, and they've just been getting tighter and tighter, and their songs are really good. It's just fantastic music. I love them. All right, before that, we heard Ghost, a bit of a controversial band out of Sweden in the death metal, black metal range, I guess, would be the genre that it would pose to be, but it's a bit more like rock and roll. Before that, we had David Bowie from his Outside album, where it's a tale of a serial killer. Hello, Space Boy. And Baroness from their latest album, Stone, with a track called Anodyne to start the set. And this is Tool from their latest album, a song called Litanie contre la foi. All right, we're going to get into some Opeth now. On Radio Valencia, I am the Alchemist, and this is the Complex Cornucopia Cerebrum Cocktail Hour. This is the Lotus Eater.

Hello.

0: What do?
1: Breaker. Hey, how you doing? This is Radio Valencia. In case you hadn't figured that out already, if you're here, you probably already know that. This is Complex Cornucopia Cerebellum Cocktail Hour, and you may not have known that. I am the Alchemist, the host of that show, this show, the one you were listening to. And we're having a little bit of fun tonight because we have some space invaders. Because it came from outer space. It did. It's frightening. We don't know what it wants. But I know that it loves great music, so it sticks around to hang out and hear it from the likes of people like me and the ears of people like you. What did you just hear? You just heard Last Light by Soen from their album Cognitive. Came out in 2011. Beautiful track that was. Before that, an amazing epic track, Jaguar Guard, God, by Mastodon from the Emperor of Sand. Came out in 2017. Opeth started the set with a nice long track there from their Watershed album in 2008. The Lotus Eater. Fantastic track. This little strangeness is from a band called Lunatic Soul. And from their debut self-titled album. And that came out in 2008. This track's called Where the Darkness is Deep and Deepest. And the darkness has become so deep. It has settled in. You feel it permeating your soul. Surrounding you. Compelling you. Driving you to madness. Or at least curiosity and figure out what the hell I've got coming up next. So, what would that be? Well, we got a little bit of bent knee, some 9-inch nails, amongst some other things. So, you keep sticking around and I'll keep feeding your ear holes with some sonic imagery on the radio. Radio Valencia, that is. I'm the Alchemist, Complex Cornucopia Cerebellum Cocktail Hour.

Okay. Another set in the books. Hey, how do you think about that? Great track there by Big Elf. San Francisco band, yeah. Did one really fantastic record. And back then, that came out way back in 2013, or yeah, 2014. That was a track called High from their Into the Maelstrom record. Before that, we had Sex, Sleep, Eat, Drink, Dream. This is basically all we do as human beings, or at least our reptile, reptilian version of ourselves. That is by King Crimson from their 1995 release, Thrack. Featuring the Beat Discipline 3 of a perfect pair combination of Robert Fripp, Adrian Ballou, Tony Levin, and Bill Bruford. Yeah, Bill Bruford. Amazing drumming work on that song. Also had Nine Inch Nails prior to that. A track called Reptile from the 1994 release. The Downward Spiral, which also actually had a track on there with Adrian Ballou. Not that one, but he was on that album. And then a track that garnered some attention from the outside folk who were waiting to get into the makeout room next door here. Bent Knee with a track called Way Too Long from their Shiny Eyed Babies record in 2014. And, yeah, that was a fantastic opener to this set. This little track here is called Butt by Chone from their album Grow. And, no, I'm not talking about if only I had a big butt. It's if but only I had a big butt. That butt. The conjunction, compunction, where's your function, butt. All right, so, hey, you know, if you like listening to music at this time of day, on any given day of the week, let's talk to you about what goes on during the rest of the week. So on, you know, on Sundays, you have from 6 to 8, you have The Balcony, a very nice mix of pretty cool crud. Yes, music that you can enjoy on this station, yeah. And on Mondays, we have Black on Black on Black, and it is doing a lot of local issues and personal things and good music to go along with it. Highly recommend that show. It's a lot of fun. We got Bug Out Square on Tuesdays from 6 to 8. Yeah. And that does it's about a bit of Americana, a little bit psychedelia in there. And then we got, let's see, we got on Wednesday, we got Skeevy Sky Show. Yeah. Those guys making a party. I used to love hanging out with those guys. I still would. I probably will at some point. I just gotta get my ass over here on a Wednesday. I used to have a show right after them, so I hung out with them all the time. And then Thursdays, we have All Hex Broken Loose. Very interesting mix of very fun stuff. And then Fridays, we have Basement Radio, which is what you would expect. And then, of course, Saturday comes back around to me. All right, so we're going to have a little bit of The Pineapple Thief with For Now from a song called Alone at Sea. And I'll catch you on the next side of the interlude.

welcome back to an interlude where you hear my dulcet tones. Yeah. What'd you just hear? Oh, man, that was a good set, wouldn't you think? I think it was very progressive-ish, fusion-y. Diamond Dollar by Dizzy Mystics out of a Canadian band. Yeah, they're very, very, very talented. It's from their album Wanderlost. It came out in 2019. Got a couple of records out there, so check them down. They're easy to find, you know. Or relatively easy to find, you know. You can find them on Bandcamp or Spotify or whatever. Whatever floats your boat, you know. Dixie Dregs before that. Classic from their very first, I think it was their first, no, their second full-length album. Second full-length album. They had Free Fall before that, but that was a track called Odyssey. And, God, yeah. The musicianship on that record, those records, oh my goodness. Steve Morse and all his cohorts. Before that, we had Rush, of course, the classic progressive rock band from their Grace Under Pressure record, 1984, Between the Wheels, one of my favorite tracks from that record. And that was a really fantastic album. And it was a marked bit of a change for the band. They were moving into a more synth. The sound of synth was incorporated in their music much more significantly at that point. But yet, they still remained their integrity in their songwriting, and I thought that was a mastercraft in musicianship. Started the set off with The Pineapple Thief and from their album Magnolia, early stuff from them, a track called Alone at Sea, really, really good. This track here is by a band called And So I Watch You From Afar from Ireland, a track called Any Joy from their album Megafauna. Discovered them very recently, and I love them. I think they're freaking fantastic. So, yeah, all instrumental band from Northern Ireland. Yeah, I'm going to let them play for a minute here. They got another couple minutes to track here. I'll catch you on the flip side.

of Valencia. All right, that was a beautiful instrumental track to end the last set. A track called Singing Deep Mountain by Gordian Knot. I don't know if you caught that little homage to Yes at the end of that track. It was they're definitely riffing on Siberian Gatru. Just for a moment, you know, just a little bit as it faded out. I thought that was pretty cool. Endless Knot by Haken from their 2016 release in Affinity. Fantastic track. So we get the Endless Knot, the Gordian Knot. These Old Wounds by Eden Song from their 2025 release just came out. Our Road to Dust. These guys are really good. I recently discovered them. This is their, I think, their second album. I think they put another one out in like 2020. But this one, and as good as the 2020 releases, this one dwarfs it. But I don't know what they just exploded onto the sound waves on this one. Highly recommend it. The album is called Our Road to Dust. The band is called Eden Song, not Even Song. If you check out Even Song, you'll find a bunch of religious songs. If that's your thing, that's great. That's not what I'm recommending, though. I'm recommending Eden Song, like the Garden of Eden, folks. That's right. And, all right. And then the interlude before that was Any Joy by And So I Watched You From Afar, the Irish band, with their album Megafauna, who I found because I liked the band Megafauna out of Texas, and that's kind of how I stumbled upon them. They're also a recent to add to my collection. This track here is called Unicorn, as in there is only one of me. I am a unicorn. That's right. And that is by Gojira from their album From Mars to Sirius. And now we're going to get into some Periphery, a track called Reptile. And yes, I played a track called Reptile earlier, but it was by Nine Inch Nails, not Periphery. This is a much different song and much longer. I'm the Alchemist. I'll catch you in a little while.

Hey there. All right. Another fun set. It was actually just two songs. They were long, especially that first one. That last one you heard was called Portal by a band called Agora. It's from their album, I gotta clear my throat to say this one, Entheogenic Frequencies. Great track there. Portal was the name of the track. Sorry, folks. Have to wet my whistle here. All right, and then we had that nice long track by Periphery called Reptile from their Periphery 4 Hail Stan. 16 minutes and 43 seconds. That's a piece, that's for sure. That was my dinner song. Thank you for indulging me in my dinner song. That allowed me for a nice piece of banh mi, which is from a place across the street called Wada Pa. Clever name, I must admit. All right. This track here is called Terrestria 3, Wither, Rivers and Nile, from the album Where Owls Know My Name. They do have new music out, and I will feature it at some future date when I'm not just using them as an interlude to talk over. That's right. They actually have vocals and stuff like that, so we'll do that later. So, hey, we're halfway through the second segment of the tonight's show, so we're just got about an hour left. I want to kind of point you into some of the featured music or shows that air at the 8 to 10 hour on throughout the week. So let's kind of scroll through this here and give you a little peekaboo as to what comes out. Well, Sundays, we got the final hour. It is the final hour of the week, or the first hour of the week. It's the final hour of the first day of the week, or the first last show. I mean, you know, depends on what your schedule is. I mean, if you're a working person, you're probably thinking Monday through Sunday. It's like, but technically it's Sunday through Saturday. I don't want to get into technicalities there. The final hour is the final hour of the final show of our show week, as it were. And Mondays, 8 to 10, you got Hell's Kitchen with John Hell. Man, very eclectic show, a lot of fun stuff. My good friend and mentor there. Then on Tuesdays, I'm going to scroll a little bit further down here. Tuesdays from 8 to 10, we have John Lake's Bootleg Bonanza. Oh, that's back. I didn't know he put that back in there. He kind of walked away from that for a while, so he's on Mondays and Tuesday now. That's cool. A lot of live bootlegs there. Good stuff. TV Sideshow, as we mentioned earlier, they go 6 to 10 like I do 6 to 10 on Saturdays. So I do it on Wednesdays. What a party that is. Punk, vinyl, good stuff. And then Thursday, hey, if you're looking to become a DJ, we have an open slot Thursday. That's right. That is a time where we would love to have you fill it in. So, you know, I think that, I think my rerun's sitting in that slot right there now. But, hey, whatever. We want new blood. So if you got a show, send us to shows at RadioValencia.fm. And then we can take a look at what you got. All right. What else do we got here? I got a transition I got to make here. And then I'll talk about what's left. And then, let's see, Fridays, we have, another open slot. How about that? That's Dr. Hal comes on after. And then Saturday is me. Yeah, that's right. So, hey, if you're looking to become a DJ, we got Thursdays and Fridays at this time. So if you're thinking you can do a show, this would be a fantastic time slot for you to do it in, right? Hey, I welcome you to the next set. We're going to play some Elder and some OSI, and then God knows what after that. I will catch you on the flip side.

Okay. Ernie Valencia. That was The Invisible Men by OSI. Nice long track, that is. That's actually another set with just two songs in it, a couple of long ones. That one running just about 10 minutes, one before just about 11. That was Omens, title track to Elders, a 2020 release. This ominous piece of music is called The First Step by All Traps on Earth. Yeah, pick that back a minute. So we're coming into our final set here. Got a nice three-set song.

Alchemist. This is Radio Valencia. The Complex Cornucopia is Cerebellum Cocktail Hour. And I will catch you on the last side of this little set. And then we'll say goodnight. And then we'll pick it back up next week.

Okay. This about wraps it up for tonight. It's been a nice evening with you guys to listen to whatever came from space. A little bit of an adventure there. A lot of long tracks tonight, so I don't know what I'll do next week. It'll be something different completely. I try not to replicate too much. So this was a very prog-heavy set tonight, real metally. So I'll probably shift gears completely next week. Who knows? Who knows? It is 4th of July weekend, so maybe I'll have some fireworks after all. Who knows? Who knows? All right, you just heard Avalanche by Vola from their Home 6 Machinery, and I believe they're coming to Bay Area pretty soon. I think they're playing Cornerstone. I seem to remember hearing about that. Maybe it's a little later in the year than I thought. I just know that it caught my attention, and one of those things I'll probably have to follow up on before it's too late, because sometimes I miss these things. What did we have before that? Riverside, Forgotten Land from their Memories in My Head EP that came out in 2011. I don't know if it was really an EP. It was a three-song album, really. Freaking damn near 35 minutes, so it's close enough. Back in the 70s and 80s, the albums were barely 40 minutes long. So, hey, whatever. It's an album, in my opinion. They call it an EP. They call it Kaiser Blade. Some people call it Sling Blade. I call it Kaiser Blade. All right. Enough of that. Infinite Shapes for Cynic, the start of that set off from their 2014 album, Kindly Bent to Free Us. Previous interlude with All the Traps on Earth with a Drop of Light was the name of the album. The track's called The First Step. And this is a local band called Echo Set. This is a song called Glass Caverns, a single of theirs. Out recently, it's a 2024 single. All right, last year, just probably late last year, too. All right, so just a little quick rundown. We got tomorrow, we got reruns after my show until tomorrow morning. And that would probably pick up at about, 10 a.m. We get Sufficient Grounds, which you get your little morning cup of coffee there, have a little Sunday brunch. Great music on that set. And then you get into the Stranded Playlist with Marco Middlesex, and then you play some pretty cool stuff. Then you got The Curated Catastrophe with Maldoror and Shay from the Bay. Those two are amazing, and I love them. And, of course, All the Girls at Cheap Hooch, going from 4 to 6. And I already mentioned the 6 to 8, the 8 to 10 show. So I'm going to say goodnight, and we're going to end off with a little bit of Beardfish, a song called The Platform from their album Mammoth. That'll be the final track of the night. I will catch you on the flip side. People, be good to each other out there. It's a dog-eat-dog world, but, you know, a little bit of love and compassion just goes a long way. Doesn't take much to be friendly. It really doesn't. Just a quick hello, a smile. I know, you know. Stranger danger, stranger danger. Nah, nah, man. Just general being good to people in public. You don't have to be a douchebag all the time. Just when it's required. There are times. There are times. All right, I love all of you out there. I'll catch you on the next week. And, yeah. Be good.

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The feeling that someday they will pass that foolish law, or one just like it, and come for you and your children.

0: Do you occasionally have a bit too much to drink? Well, you should listen to the Maldoror and Dr. Junk Show. We'll get you home from the bar safely. Here's an actual recording of us dropping off a longtime listener at his very doorstep. Let's listen, shall we?
1: This is letting itself into his home. And you're in.
2: Thank you.
1: Be careful. Sleep on your side. You all right?
2: No. Just shut the door. It'll be fine.
1: All right.
0: 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Dr. Junk and Maldoror are not actually responsible enough to make sure you get home. No civilians were harmed in the making of this promo. The Maldoror and Dr. Junk Show, just shut the door. It'll be fine.

This is Smelly Kelly from Red Meat. And when I'm in San Francisco, and that's all the fucking time, I listen to Radio Valencia because they play that good roots shit. God bless you. Take care. Say hello to the childrens.

0: The Flowers liked hip-hop. Hip-hop liked the Flowers. 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He lived with his sister, Skip-Hop. And his brother, Slide-Hop.
1: Hey!
0: He never rests. 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

Now you see the trouble little hip hop got into. 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Listen carefully and try to understand what they say. All right now, shh, I have the nicest surprise for you, but you first must wash your face and get ready. Listen carefully. Shh. 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

0: Mr. Flowers liked hip hop. 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

0: Master! Master! Master! 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
1: Go away! 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
0: Oh, Master! 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
0: Master, please. 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Please, Master.
1: Go away, I tell you. Now we are alone, my friends. Come closer to me. Come closer. 25 years ago, in Transylvania, they tried to stop me. I can still hear the stake going through my heart as I lie in my coffin. Listen, you will hear it too. It brings back bad memories to think of this. But then my friend, Dr. Frankenstein, he came, removed the stake from my heart, and I am free to roam. So tonight, when you go to bed, remember if you hear the flapping of wings. You will know I am outside your door. And if I want to, I can turn into a wolf just as easily as a bat. Remember, don't have any mirrors hanging on the wall. And please, don't keep a crucifixion by, because I get awfully frightened when I see that. Please beware. Please take care. Close all your windows at night, or I might come to see you next time. Well, I see you tonight. When everything is still and the moon is bright.

whirling through space, drifting toward eternity. Mystical sparks encircled by loneliness and cold darkness. Are you afraid? So are a lot of other people. One of the reasons witchcraft has survived through the ages is because man's need to coerce destiny and subdue the fear within has never subsided. Witchcraft attempts to deceive, cajole, and otherwise disturb natural inclination and occurrences. Witches know about the universal energy of which all things are part. You, the stars, the trees, the rocks, the gods. We know how to tune into this energy and use it. A witch is a psychic female who, with magical secrets and sheer force of will, makes things happen. I'm a witch. My mother is a witch. My grandmother is a witch. And my grandmother's great-grandmother was a witch. I'm a sixth-generation witch. With magic, I control energy. With magic, I can help you become a power. With enchantment, spells, and charms, you will soon be able to rearrange the law and order of all things. Orgies are ritualistic energy exchanges that provide the concentration of power needed for spell casting. Witches and wizards crave energy, and in fact are very much addicted to it in all forms. And there's a special kind of energy derived from uniting with another. And so spellcasters do a tremendous amount of uniting. We know that a mystical bond exists between lovemakers. This bond is able to attract all sorts of good luck and success. An energy exchange celebration that is offered as a token to the gods will liberate your soul and expand your consciousness. You will be better able to absorb the raw energy of the cosmos and convert it quickly to your needs after you have participated in a glorious celebration of love. Enchanters need orgies. The orgy will help you generate the electric and magnetic impulses you'll need in order to cast spells. The best time for an orgy is during the dark of the moon, or when the moon is full, and again at the times of the equinoxes. These are periods when the earth is surrounded by wild vibrations, and when if the orgy is successful, you will be able to slip easily into the fifth dimension of fantasy, gather what you need, and return stronger and ready to create your destiny. Traditional orgies have always consisted of either 9, 11, 13, or 22 guests. You're able to double the amount, triple it, increase it 7 times over. But you must never invite one more or one less. There's a reason for the strict discipline in witchcraft. And if you deviate from the rule, you could unleash powerful and unfortunate evil forces. So plan your orgy with care. Invite only a specified number of guests. To begin the orgy, all guests must stand in a circle. Each must light a red candle and dedicate the flame to the god Pluto. And then let the place be filled with laughter. And as the queen witch rings a pewter bell 3 times, psychic inspiration

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2: Greetings, everybody. Greetings. That was fun. The Mind Benders. I almost said Love Supreme, but that's a different track. Love Syndrome. Love's very different. Love Syndrome is very different than a Love Supreme. Discuss in the comments. Before that, Goblin. That was the track off of Il Fantastique Viaggio del Bagarazzo Mark. Literally one of my favorite songs for the summertime. I guess that's when I first heard it. It goes right next to the
1: Black Dog.
2: Sly and the Family Stone.
1: Black Dog.
2: Great stuff. Actually, I pulled up so let's check it out. So 1978 Goblin, right? So this is after the big one, the one that everybody loves, so that I'm forgetting right now. So this one, 1978, the title translates to The Fantastic Journey of Mark the Cockroach. Let's see, this album tells the story of Mark, a philosophical insect. He meets a young boy searching for meaning in life. Gotcha. And then they travel together in a colorful world, meeting strange creatures. Yeah. This was released shortly before their famous score for Dawn of the Dead. It's crazy. Whole set started that off. That was Colored Music, 1981. Heartbeat as a compilation called Tokyo Dreaming, put together by Nick Luscom, friend of the show, as they say. A lot of people have come up to me and said, John, you don't play enough Status Quo. So we're going to rectify that, see what happens next. Okay, bye.

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0: Like a mental kipper by the
1: tone. Boy, it's fun playing 45s, but I'm breaking a sweat. It's also above, it's maybe 80 degrees, which is pretty hot here. Shangri-La's Bulldog, 45, Small Faces, Shala, Lala, Lee, Bobby Parker, Watch Your Step, Bob Flanders, The Cherokee Dance. That's so good, right, with the frog voice. All-time frog voice classic. Earl Hooker, brother of, or wait, no, cousin. Going on down the line. And Status Quo, In My Chair. That was off Ma Kelly's Greasy Spoon. Whew. Keeping it greasy. The greasy sounds. Rock and roll music. I don't know if this next group really belong in the category of rock and roll music. But they have a great 45. A very good 45. And more. Of course, talking about the Silver Apples. We're going to play Oscillations on All X Broken Loose on Radio Valencia.

0: Broken Loose. Stereolab off of the Ginny Ondia line, 10-inch. In my mind, one side of that 10-inch was the entire Ginny Ondia line. Ginny Ondia line. The whole thing, not the edited version. So instead I went with French Disco, which was a nice treat. This transition from the folk stylings of Kevin April, two L's. That was a track called Ywain. From Greece, we did Pataluda. What can you do in your life? Lard Free, representing the French with Acide Frambois. The Silver Apples, Oscillations. Fun, right? Whoop-de-doo. I mean, that's a real whoop-de-doo. Beautiful day, beautiful day, beautiful time to listen to Los Brincos. That's the record I was looking for a while. I want to say that Columbia. Give it a listen. I think this is Mundo Demonio y Carne. Wow. Yeah, world.
1: I'd like to invite you all to visit their newly
0: demons and meat. So let's take a listen. All right.
1: North Sienica. Warm furnished stainless steel, beam, glass. Get yourself a back door.

0: close. Just played you a Family Tree with their hit song, Electric Kangaroo. It wasn't a hit, was it? It wasn't a hit at all. But I got blindsided because the song before that, The Fancy, She's Riding the Rock Machine. Both that and the version of Cleo Lane's version of I Saw the Light. Maybe objectively were not that good, but I enjoyed them considerably. Cleo Lane, first time on the program, Electric Kangaroo, Fancy,
1: The Velvet Underground.
0: Before that was very that Al Manfredi record that's called Blue Gold. That was a song, I Don't Live Today, not the Jimi Hendrix song. And Mundo Demonio Carne by Los Brincos. It was an abbreviated version. That whole thing is 12 minutes long, but you get the picture. Very cool. Queued up another song. A lot of these 45s I've just been carrying around, not sure when to play them because they don't seem right. Like Electric Kangaroo, I was like, you know what? She's Riding the Rock Machine. I might as well play Electric Kangaroo after that. Everything's broken loose, like they said. So this is another one. This is a song called Lord for the Bee Gees. All Hex Broken Loose.
2: Mr. Bonner. Come on, a round of applause, Mr. Bonner.

0: you, Tommy McCook. That was Joe Frazier on the When Jah Shall Come collection. The Pentangle for that traveling song, The People, Glastonbury. And JJ Light, that's On the Road Now. I bought it for Hey Ya, but I really like On the Road Now. The Bee Gees did Lord, that was 45. All those were except for the Tommy McCook. It's fun stuff. But I thought I'd come in, check in, make sure everything's good. What's good? What's new? How you like the Godzilla sounds? I don't think we'll ever get another good Godzilla movie. Maybe. We'll see. I queued up another. This is off of a collection called Double Trouble. Anyways, Double Attack. That's what it is. It's on All Hikes Broken. This.
1: But

0: Okay, Tony. You guys want to go in? Same here.
1: Okay, here's the fellas now. What you going to do, fellas? I can't get started, right? Okay.
0: Okay.
1: With Hal Green on vocal. Here we go.

0: you guys.
1: Paul Dunson on trumpet, Tony Coluccio on piano, and Hal Green on vocal and drums.
2: Have no fear, there'll be no pain. All I want is your jugular vein.

Well, he surprised her one night and brought her a pet bat. It was a weird little furry ugly thing. She didn't like it at first, but it kind of grew on her, and she named the little feller Dean. Dean Bat. Kind of has a ring to it, don't it?

fifth and final essential call is the roost call. It is a deadly call. Use it when you are in your roost or near your roost in the late evening and crows are coming in. The important secret in calling crows is to call continuously and create as much of a riotous bedlam as possible. Do not allow a second's pause in calling at any time or the crows will flare away. After you have shot, resume your calling with only a split second's pause. Two men calling at the same time is always better than one. Here is a crow hunting sequence. We are now well hidden in a blind near a roost. Glenn is calling to a flock of birds 200 yards away downwind. Keep them up. They're turning. Glenn has switched to the recognition call mixed with the fighting call, and they are coming in fast, calling for a fight. 80 yards off and still coming. Glenn is muting his call. Guns ready. They're 40 yards off, and Glenn is planning that final teasing drive. They're on us. Let them have it. Nice work. Three birds, and Glenn is after them with that comeback call. There. They're turning and pitching back. Now the fighting call. Mixed with a little comeback call. Here they are again. Two more down. They're interested but cautious. Both Glenn and Russ are calling now. Closer. 7 out of 9. Not bad. Wait. Watch that pair coming in from me. They have sighted our own decoy. This is it. That last one nearly got away. Here are a few non-essential calls, but nice to know. The fledgling cry will produce during the nesting season. Here is the love call. It occasionally brings response during the mating season. The command call. It is merely the voice of a flock leader getting his flock ready for movement. Like the greeting call, it is not used in crow hunting. The dying crow call is occasionally successful when given to incoming crows. The highball crow call is sometimes advocated for attracting the attention of distant crows. Do not use this call. The warning call with its three sharp notes goes like this. Do not use this call under any circumstances, as it will scare away any crow in the vicinity. With a little patience, you will learn to bring them in fighting mad every time, and when you do, good shooting.

And now, ladies and gentlemen, I bring you the great, gorgeous, gigantic overture known as the Web Song. You've never heard it by Tchaikovsky. You never heard it by Rimsky-Korsakov, because they didn't know any better. But now, I bring you one of yours truly, Little Fats Waller's Spider and the Fly. I'm coming out of the web. Be careful now. I'll vamp you in.

house won't get chilly and I won't boil. 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

of the all-new Super Permaloom. And here are some of the things we'll say. Through refining techniques, we have a motor oil with the highest

There's a new sound, the newest sound around, the strangest sound that you have ever heard. Not like a wild boar or a jungle lion's roar. It isn't like the cry of any bird. But there's a new sound, it's deep down in the ground, and everyone who listens to it squirms. Because it's new, new sound, so deep down in the ground is the sound that's made by worms. There's a new sound, the newest sound around, the strangest sound that you have ever heard. That like a wild boar or a jungle lion's roar, it isn't like the cry of any bird. But there's a new sound, it's deep down in the ground, and everyone who listens to it squirms. Because it's new, new sound, so deep down in the ground is the sound that's made by worms. There's a new sound around, the strangest sound that you have ever heard. Not like a wild boar or a jungle lion's roar, it isn't like the cry of any

0: There's the new sound, the newest sound around, the strangest sound that you have ever heard. Not like a wild boar or a jungle lion's roar. It isn't like the cry of any bird. But there's the new sound, it's deep under the ground, and everyone who listens to it squirms. Because it's new sound, so deep under the ground is the sound that's made by worms. There's the new sound, the newest sound around, the strangest sound that you have ever heard. Not like a wild boar or a jungle lion's roar. It isn't like the cry of any bird. But there's a new sound, it's deep under the ground, and everyone who listens to it squirms. Because it's new, new sound, so deep under the ground is the sound that's made by worms.
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0: This is Smelly Kelly from Red Meat. And when I'm in San Francisco, and that's all the fucking time, I listen to Radio Valencia because they play that good roots shit. God bless you. Take care. Say hello to the children.
1: I could be a soldier, go out there and fight to save this land. 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I won't be a soldier, I won't take no orders from no one.

0: Marcia, give me your hand, and I'll pull you out of this hole.
1: Oh, John!
0: There, I got you, Marcia.
1: Oh, John, you're so strong and brave. I don't know what I would do without you.
0: Oh, Marcia.
1: John!
0: Marcia.
1: John!

march on rid the world of the big black bird. 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

welcome, all you ghouls and gals, monsters, treacherous people, disastrous people, wherever you are. Hi, welcome. What's up, guys? Y'all, everyone, everybody. You're listening to Disaster Sounds right here on Radio Valencia.fm in the heart of the Mission District. You can find us here every Tuesday, typically, from 2 to 4 p.m. We start off what we call that time capsule, which is typically avant-garde, weird, post-punk, post-hardcore, sometimes grindy.

we go. No further than that. But we started off with a band called Koss. That band's from Chicago, Illinois. The song was called Elephant. I had the pleasure of catching them in a basement show at Frank Henry's house in Columbia, South Carolina. I think like 2009, maybe? I don't know. I was trying to remember

Brooklyn, New York. We heard Pyle just now before I started yapping. We heard a band called Pyle with a song called Idiot the Chef, and that band is from Boston, Massachusetts. Now, good morning, y'all. Appreciate you being here. We got a lot more coming up the time capsule. This time capsule is packed tight. Got some cool stuff, some local stuff. We play some old stuff and new stuff in the Bay Area. Don't go anywhere. Stay tuned.

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You'll be back in the 60s, rather, starring in a movie.

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0: Hey, Danny, what was that?
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2: Nah, I find that hard to believe.
1: Would you believe it's a toad?
2: I'm sorry, I can't believe that either.
1: How about an enchanting prince?
2: That I believe.

Hey, good morning. You're listening to Home Remedies here on Radio Valencia. I'm Keys. It is Sunday, June 28th. It's Pride weekend here in San Francisco. Pride weekend kicked off on Friday with the Trans March. And today, Sunday morning, is going to be the Pride Parade going through downtown San Francisco and Pride Celebration and Civic Center, celebrating and support for the LGBTQ community. Kicking off the set this morning was some Brandi Carlile, Shelly, Claro, Tegan and Sarah, and then that song just now was Broken Social Scene, who was playing at the Masonic Center last weekend. Casey, their song Casey Accidental from You Forgotten People. And then coming up, let's see, some Klaxon, some SZA in Tokyo. This San Francisco singer, Beeman, to stick around.

0: woke up at night, I went into the bathroom to get some aspirin, and I happened to look in the mirror, and I swear to God, I see something I can't describe, but it sure as hell is not my reflection.
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1: Hey, Mr. Bartender, what time does the music start? 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

0: Do you occasionally have a bit too much to drink? Well, you should listen to the Maldoror and Dr. Junk Show. We'll get you home from the bar safely. Here's an actual recording of us dropping off a longtime listener at his very doorstep. Let's listen, shall we?
1: This is letting himself into his home. And you're in.
2: Thank you.
1: Be careful. Sleep on your side. You alright?
2: No. Just shut the door. It'll be fine.
1: Alright.
0: 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Dr. Junk and Maldoror are not actually responsible enough to make sure you get home. No civilians were harmed in the making of this promo. The Maldoror and Dr. Junk Show, just shut the door. It'll be fine.

This is Smelly Kelly from Red Meat. And when I'm in San Francisco, and that's all the fucking time, I listen to Radio Valencia because they play that good root shit. God bless you. Take care. Say hello to the children.

I'm here today to demonstrate a revolutionary way to calculate. It makes all competition obsolete. With this 1265, they can't compete. It's a whole generation ahead of them all. With so many exclusive features, I'm proud to recall. It's small in size and half the weight of its average competition, and man, it's great.

How you doing out there? Welcome to the start of the broadcast day here at Radio Valencia. I am your Sully. You're listening to Sufficient Grounds right now. Happy Sunday. Happy Mother's Day. Hopefully your day is starting off right. I'm actually broadcasting at the studios, the Radio Valencia studios here in the Mission on 22nd Street. Excited to be back in the studio, just cranking her up this morning. And, well, let's, like I said, it's Mother's Day. What do we hear there? Well, we started off the set with Que Sera Sera with Doris Day. That was off a compilation called The Essential Doris Day. Fun fact about that song, it was featured in The Man Who Knew Too Much, the, of course, the Alfred Hitchcock thriller. It became Doris's signature song, and back in 1956, it actually won an Academy Award for Best Original Song. Then we heard Kind and Generous from Natalie Merchant. That was off her 1998 release, Ophelia. It was her second solo album after leaving the 10,000 Maniacs. And then we rounded it, well, we actually doing this in reverse order as I normally do, but the last song we heard, the end of the set, was Holy by Jamelia Woods. And that was off the 2016 release, Heaven. And that was from a debut album from that Chicago poet and soul artist. So an activist as well. And that's your set. I am Sully. Hope you're, like I said, hope your day is starting off on this Mother's Day, if you're doing Mother's Day. It's kind of a, it can be a good day for some folks, like celebrating their moms and maybe the memories of their moms, certainly with me. In fact, the song Que Sera Sera was one of my mom's favorite songs. So that goes out to Barbara, who's hopefully floating in the room with me right now. And it also can be a challenging day. I understand that as well. So let's just, you know, kick back together here, spend some time, and jump back in the music right now with the little Flo and Eddie here with a song called Keep It Warm on your Radio Valencia.

Hits. Yeah, that was Courtney Marie Andrews. That was off her 2022 release, the song Thinking of You. Bit of a shift for her. She's more of a dreamy folk texture there. Kind of stylistic shift from her past brooding music. It's a bit brooding, I would say. Anyway, and before that, we heard from Waxahachie. He's kind of becoming a Sufficient Grounds favorite right now. And we heard the song Much Ado About Nothing, and that was off their last year's release, Tiger's Blood. Of course, Katie Crutchfield there. And then before that, we heard from Valerie June with the song Joy Joy! Exclamation point. And that was off the 2024 release, brand new, Owls, Omens, and Oracles. Pretty experimental for that artist as well. And then we heard from Phoebe Bridgers from 2020 with the song Kyoto off the album Punisher. Actually earned her a Grammy nomination

during his mother's of invention years, and that was the song Keep It Warm from this 1976 release, Moving Targets. Actually, a lot of lyrics there kind of almost be an example of what's happening today, or at least speaking to what's happening today, without getting political, Sully. All right, this is Sully. Like I said, you're listening to Sufficient Grounds here. This is Radio Valencia. I'll be here till noon here on the West Coast. Hope your day is going well. Maybe you got Mother's Day brunch going. Maybe you got your bottomless mimosas going. That's a popular thing, right? That's what people do with mom. Or maybe just sitting here listening to me, the dulcet tones of Sully. All right. Hey, be sure to head over to our website, RadioValencia.fm. Check it out there. It's a work in progress right now, but you can see all the shows that are going on the entire day here and also the week. I'll talk more about those. But since my... There we go. Green Onions is back. But we'll shut that off and we'll jump into some John Lennon right now with a song called Mother, because it's Mother's Day on

was the feel-good anthem, of course. Do You Realize from the Flaming Lips. And that was off their 2002 release. Yoshimi Battles the Pink Robots. I read somewhere that it's the official Oklahoma rock song. Interesting. And then before that, we heard I Feel the Earth Move by Carole King. And that was off her 1971 release, Tapestry. And then ahead of that was Baby, I Love You by Aretha Franklin from her 1967 album, Aretha Arrives. Queen of Soul there, of course. And then we heard a nice little song that I actually discovered with DJ Gwynn on a ride through the Tehachapi Pass way back in the day. That's just not too long ago. I think it sounded like we're ancient people. It was the song Remember Love by John Lennon and Yoko Ono. A beautiful little song. There was off a release from 1969, I believe. Or it was recorded back in 69. Unfinished Business number 2, Life from the Lions. Actually, I think it was 2 versions. It's actually recorded in a hotel room during John and Yoko's bed in protest in Montreal. Some ambiguous information there I'm receiving, I believe. And before that, we heard from John Lennon again. We heard the song Mother. And that was from the 1970 album John Lennon and the Plastic Ono Band. And she recorded that, of course, after the Beatles. And it was during his time when he was getting into some primal scream therapy. You can kind of get that vibe a little bit. That's the set. I am Sully. You're listening to Sufficient Grounds here on Radio Valencia. You're listening to us on the app, radiovalencia.fm, or over the web. Thanks for sticking around with me. Join this Sunday here in the Mission. You have the ability to, I've been doing remote shows, actually I've been traveling a little bit, so I've had the opportunity to sort of like pack up the studio, which isn't too much, it's just a microphone and a laptop and some headphones, and you can do that too if you head over to radiovalencia.fm or send an email actually to station@radiovalencia.fm. 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It's one of the things we're trying to expand, what we have here, allowing people to operate and do shows remotely to get more shows there. There are open shows there. 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So wherever you are in the world, you're listening in Belgium, England right now, Oregon, Vegas, Pennsylvania. I'll just keep naming the states. You can do your show from there. Just head over to send us an email, stations@radiovalencia.fm. It's quite easy, actually. All right. Let's see here. What we got going on here next? Oh, yeah, here we go. Yes. I think it's time for... Let's listen to a wonderful duet between Jewel and Dolly Parton. The song called My Father's Daughter on your Radio Valencia.

That was, of course, George Harrison with good Lord, where are we here? My Sweet Lord. How about that? What a chaos here right now. My Sweet Lord, that was actually from the 2014 remaster. All Things Must Pass, which was originally released back when he left the Beatles in 1970. All right, there we go. Got a whole, like, grip of notes here. Yeah, recorded that at Abbey Road in Trident Studios with Phil Spector. Included Ringo Starr as well as Eric Clapton and Billy Preston. And then before that, we heard from Aretha Franklin with the song Until You Come Back to Me, and that was off her 1974 release, Let Me In Your Life. Recorded at the Atlantic New York Studios. It was actually co-written with Stevie Wonder. She was the first to release it. And then before that, we heard Bob Dylan with the song Like a Rolling Stone. That was off his ginormous hit 1965 release, Highway 61 Revisited. And before that, it was the Mother by Brandi Carlile. That was off her 2018 release, By the Way I Forgive You. And we started off the set with Jewel. Actually, it was a duet between Jewel and Dolly Parton. And that was song called My Father's Daughter. And the album's called Picking Up the Pieces from 2015. She self-produced that in Nashville. And that's the set. I am Sully. You're listening to Fishing Grounds right now. If you haven't checked, actually didn't really want to. I've got a little theme going here. You figure it out, folks. It's Mother's Day, so I'm kind of like touching around the edges of it and sometimes diving in the deep end of the pool on it. I hope you're having a good day, no matter what you're doing. Hopefully, maybe you are celebrating with your mom. Maybe you're not. Maybe mom's not a source of comfort for you in some ways. But hopefully, somebody is in your life that you care about. Maybe a female role model in your life. I certainly appreciate the women in my life who have mother instincts, and so I appreciate that. Hopefully you do the same thing. But right now, let's dive into some Wilco with a song called I Am My Mother from their album Cruel Crunchy.

was A Dream of You and Me by Future Islands. That was off their big 2014 hit singles. And before that, we heard from Panda Bear with the song Comfy in Nautica, and that was off their 2007 release, Person's Pitch. That was, of course, with Noah Lennox, founding member of Animal Collective, on there. Sort of a side project, I believe. And then before that, we heard from Joni Mitchell. Good old Joni Mitchell. What a lovely voice. We heard Morning Morgantown, and that was off her 1970 album, Ladies of the Canyon. The story on that is that it was written about Morgantown, West Virginia, though Mitchell never lived there. It was recorded in Los Angeles with members of Crosby, Stills, Nash & Young. So, and then before that, we heard In My Life from the Beatles, and that was off their 1965 release, Rubber Soul. In that song, there's like a sped-up piano solo by their producer, George Martin. Kind of a Baroque feel to that. And then before that, we heard I Am My Mother by Wilco. And that was off their release, Cruel Country. And that's the set. I am Sully. You're listening to Sufficient Grounds here. We've got about 20 minutes left together. Thanks for sticking around with me. Appreciate it. Hope you're enjoying the show. Be sure to stick around at noon here on the West Coast for Marco and the Stranded Playlist. And keep it locked throughout the day here at Radio Valencia. It's a whole slew of programming that you can check out if you head over to RadioValencia.fm. It's a lot of fun here. A lot of different programming. Something for everybody. I think what you say about community radio or freeform radio, if you don't like the song, just stick around for like 3 minutes or 4 minutes.

so something will, it'll change very quickly. And you might find something you like and hear something new. All right, let's jump into some Delaney and Bonnie right now.

was Animal Collective with the song My Girls. And that was off their 2009 hit, Merriweather Post Pavilion. And before that, we heard from Natalie Prass with the song Short Court Style. And that was from her 2018 release, The Future in the Past. Did I already say that? Recorded in Richmond, as a matter of fact. And then we started off the set with an old track called Never Ending Song of Love by Delaney and Bonnie. And that was off their 1971 release, recorded in Los Angeles, Motel Shot. That was with, of course, the Friends Band, which included future members of Derek and the Dominoes. And that's the set. I am Sully. You've been listening to Sufficient Grounds here for the last 2 hours. Thanks for sticking around. Hopefully you enjoyed the show and enjoying your day, whatever you might be doing. Got one more song left right now before Marco takes over the radio waves here at Radio Valencia at noon with his Stranded Playlist show. It's always a fun time. Get you moving, get you dancing anyway. I'm going to hear from Nico Case right now and close out the show. The song, This Tornado Loves You. And that was off her 2009 release, Middle Cyclone. We'll see you next time, folks. Thanks for listening. Be safe out there. Be good to one another. And thanks for listening again on Radio Valencia.

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likes to keep me cool in the hot breeze summer, likes to push me on a screen, John Deere mower. I'm always wish you had a man like him, it's such a bummer.

Yes, and now, I thought I'd follow into a ballad. Yeah, one from Madonna. We may have a little dance ditty coming up with her later. I don't know. In our spontaneous vinyl set that's coming up. Now, I'm sure a lot of you remember this. From the album Bedtime Stories, this is Love Try to Welcome Me. Thank you, one and all, for being with me on this audio odyssey here on the Stranded Playlist. 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

There you go. How many of you guys have your tickets for the Celebration Tour? Isn't that amazing? 40 years. Actually, I have a little vinyl from her. Well, it's the 40th anniversary of Madonna's debut album. So I found a 12-inch single that I had. Yeah, I know, first pressing. Yeah, kids, back in the day. Meanwhile, a little something from Prince. You know, we all love all of his original music, but he brings such an indelible quality when he does covers like this one. Betcha by golly wow.

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Now we're going to 1982. Kim Wilde. This is from her sophomore album called Select. This song

Cambodia, Kim Wilde there. Now, coming up next, this, we're listening, of course, to Prince before Kim. And this was one of Prince's favorite new artists when this guy hit the scene. This is Gautier with Somebody I Used to Know, featuring Kimbra.

Yes. Oh, yes. Roy Orbison, it's over. But this is just starting. Yeah. From her

Yes, from the album The Velvet Rope, that was Janet Jackson with If. And now, something from Massive Attack. This track was also featured on, if you remember this movie from the, I want to say the early 90s, called Sliver, and it starred Sharon Stone and, what's his name, William Baldwin? Yes, the middle brother, William Baldwin. Anyway, enjoy. This is Unfinished Sympathy.

Massive Attack, Unfinished Sympathy. I heard they're amazing in concert. Oh, now. It's a remix moment. That's right. Here's Sting. Desert Rose. Thank you, one and all, for being part of another Audio Odyssey here on the Stranded Playlist. You are tuned into RadioValencia.fm. Coming up at 2 o'clock, we have an encore presentation of The Curated Catastrophe, starring the king and queen of self-proclaimed Slapdashery themselves, Model War and Shay from the Bay.

Yes. Desert Rose. Great remix there. So good. And now, a little mashup madness. Yeah. This is Crystal Waters versus Years and Years. 100% pure love.

Yes, mashup madness moment there. That was Crystal Waters versus Years and Years. 100% Pure Love. And now, really great remix. This is my friend Switch Twista. He's remixed a group, British group from the 80s. They were very, very popular around the same time as Duran Duran, A Human League, Visage. They were called Blancmange. Now that's spelled B-L-A-N-C-M-A-N-G-E. Blancmange is a British, or English, I should say, an English dessert. It's like milky jello. Yeah, just picture that for a second and imagine it lime color. Here's Living on the Ceiling, Switch Twista Remix.

Yeah, love, come down. And that's right, because we are in the month of love, aren't we? Yeah, Valentine's. Oh my God, it's Tuesday. Oh, are you ready to get up and shake that ass? Oh yeah, here we go. From her amazing album of disco covers called Fabulous from 2000, here is none other than that wee Scottish lass, Sheena Easton, with a remake of this Giorgio Moroder-produced song that was written for the Three Degrees. Yeah, giving up, giving in.

Yes. Sheena Easton from that amazing album called Fabulous. Check it out. It's streaming. Yeah, on Spotify, Apple Music. Streaming everywhere. Fabulous. Some great disco classics. Meanwhile, here's Starry Eyed Surprise.

0: unpredictable episode of The Curated Catastrophe, starring your gorgeous and talented co-hosts, Maldivore and Shay from the Bay.
1: And we're going live already.
2: You're listening to The Curated Catastrophe.
1: You're listening to overdriven, overblown, bad levels.
2: It's just that we can't hear ourselves. We're actually coming across. If you're listening to us live on the app, you'll now know why we are titled The Curated Catastrophe.
1: Because it takes a while to get off the ground.
2: We are in studio live with you today to do an episode about two not disparate topics.
1: But not the same theme.
2: I completely fucked it up. And that's why this show is called The Curated Catastrophe. I put together an entire show that's about time.
1: Which we already did.
2: In March.
1: Yeah, not very long ago.
2: Well, I thought you were trying to be clever and use things that you hadn't pre-prepped for a prior episode.
1: Oh, you thought I was being lazy.
2: Why would I think that? What a terrible assumption.
1: You thought I was being lazy and was just going to recycle a bunch of songs that I already
2: and downloaded. So I took great care to prepare this entire episode that is not about the topic that Maldivore wanted to.
1: So yeah, as discussed day before yesterday, the topic was supposed to be numbers.
2: And I went with time.
1: And somehow Shay was like, the theme is time. Like, well, but we already did that. Anyway, because we're us, we don't have time to fix it. we've got a great show planned for you guys. It's just a show in two parts.
2: It's incredibly on brand for The Curated Catastrophe. Maldivore, we're here on a Sunday back in this beloved studio.
1: Our beloved studio.
2: And it's sweater weather, even though it's summer here in the city.
1: It's 100 degrees in Las Vegas today.
2: Well, thank goodness we're not there.
1: Yes.
2: I have a friend, DJ St. G., who was on the episode just last week.
1: Last week?
2: Yes. Was driving to Las Vegas this week, and she specifically told me, she's like, I'm sort of at the age where I have to plan my drives because I can't arrive in 118 degree heat.
1: Yeah.
2: So it's a matter of time.
1: Right, timing.
2: For her and timing.
1: So, shall we get the show underway?
2: The incorrect show? The show that's entirely about the wrong topic and a topic that we've done before?
1: You asked me for a theme, I gave you a theme, and then you totally did a different theme again.
2: To be fair, off air, we decided we shouldn't text about the show during work.
1: Yeah, well, we decided that based on this colossal fuck-up.
2: Colossal fuck-up? The sets are actually quite good. I think you might enjoy them.
1: I'll be the judge of that.
2: All right, well.
1: Thanks as always to the Makeout or the Latin American Club for allowing us the time to pre-produce it and pre-work on our vocal.
2: And realize our mistakes beforehand so that we can confront you, dear audience, and let you know exactly why we are The Curated Catastrophe. Only on Radio Valencia.
0: 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Coming up at 2 o'clock, of course. Yes, it's the no award-winning show. Yeah, the king and queen of slapdashery themselves, Maldivore and Shay from the Bay. 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

0: nothing is solved. Someone once told me time is a flat circle. 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And that little boy and that little girl, they're gonna be in that room.
1: Did you get shot?
0: Messed up. Thanks for not doubting.
1: Never did.
2: Here they come.

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1: Oh, wait, hold on a second. Here's Mal Dror's favorite part.
2: Satan, one more time, motherfucker.
0: Welcome to another episode of The Cure to Catastrophe on RadioValencia.fm. Today we have two different topics due to a terrific misunderstanding. We'll do time and also numbers.
3: Because math is hard.
0: Yes, numbers, math, time. Is it related? Let's find out. Opening up the set, we heard Time and Disregard by Bad Religion. What'd you think about that, Mal Dror?
3: I forgot they released a prog rock album, which is terrible.
0: There's a reason that you forgot about it, yes?
3: Yeah. Yes. Well, also, my copy is still sealed, so I've never wanted to open it because it's really fucking valuable.
0: Well, we'll get to the numbers.
3: And it's apparently not worth listening to because Bad Religion doing Yes is fucking terrible. Also, there were no good Bad Religion the words in that song.
0: Okay, glad I played that in the opening.
3: Okay, wait.
0: So, we're going to take our time in getting to the numbers. In the meantime, Booker T and the MGs, time is tight.

0: Wow, they really milked that last note. That was Shay's prog rock set.
1: And it was pretty good.
0: Can you hear yourself?
1: There we are. We are on air. But no, I actually can't hear myself.
0: Have you tried plugging it in somewhere else? Or jiggling the wires?
1: I have tried jiggling the wires, and I've asked my EP to look into it.
0: Oh, all right. Well, maybe
1: he's a little busy.
0: Maybe he'll pay attention later in this set.
1: We closed out that set with Time Has Come Today by the Chambers Brothers. No. That's the next one. Damn it. God damn it. I can't even get that right. I didn't get the topic right. I didn't get the last.
0: Yeah, how did you miss the theme?
1: Maldor, my job is stressful and requires immediate attention and all things. Like, we are doing testing of fire life safety systems and important things.
0: Nobody cares.
1: High pressure, water systems. You don't care.
0: Nope. Care about the show.
1: It's important to pay attention.
0: Yeah.
1: To other things in your life besides work.
0: Yeah.
1: Because our time here is limited.
0: Work isn't going to remember the extra hours you put in or the weekends you worked or whatever. They're going to replace you. Like, the ad will be up for your job the day you die.
1: Closing out that set, it was No Time by The Guess Who. We also heard Time Is Tight by Booker T and the MGs. Opening up the set, we heard Bad Religion, a song that Maldor hates. I was kind of trying to impress him.
0: Well, I don't know if I hate it. I just had never heard it before because I've never really... I listened once online to Into the Unknown, the Bad Religion's prog rock album, and was like, okay, that's enough of that. And never listened to it again.
1: And that one was called Time and Disregard. And disregard referring to exactly what we do to what Maldor says the show should be about. Yes.
0: Numbers.
1: Yes. It's actually about numbers.
0: Yeah, so this week's theme is numbers, unless you're my co-host who missed the memo that was printed that said, how about numbers? She said, thumbs up.
1: We decided we would not do that while we are at work.
0: So anyway, I've got a series of sets about numbers. And this is actually the first thing that popped into my head when I said the number theme. Are you still complaining you can't hear yourself?
1: I am not complaining.
0: I'll fix that while we're not on the air. Anyway, this is 93 Tell Infinity. Is infinity a number? I think it is.
1: I don't know. Are irrational numbers numbers? They are named numbers.
0: Yeah.
1: But they're not really numbers. Are variables numbers?
0: Yes, of course.
1: They become numbers.
0: Well, I think variable, you have to arrive at the variable. An irrational number exists. And infinity... Well, does infinity exist? Okay, now we're getting fucking super deep. Everyone take a big bong rip, and this is the Souls of Mischief on Radio Valencia.
1: .fm.

0: So, yeah, that was my set. Background music can chill out a little. That was Academy Award winning hip hop group 3-6 Mafia with its Heart Out Here for a Pimp. Middle song of the set, we heard the Number song by DJ Shadow. And kick things off with 93 to Infinity by Souls of Mischief. Because the theme this week is numbers, although not everyone got that memo.
1: I received the memo and flagrantly ignored it. So also, Maldor, just so you know, I actually can't hear you either on air.
0: Well, because you don't have your headphones.
1: No, you're not here. You don't exist. Would you push a button to ignite my...
0: I said I'd fix that one while we were off the air.
1: But that's instead, super. How'd we do with that?
0: We sat outside and smoked cigarettes and drank drinks.
1: Strong. Drink drinks.
0: Yeah.
1: How many?
0: And apparently...
1: According to this numbers episode.
0: Well, I'm still on my first drink of the day. Ekphrasis. If you could see the disbelieving smirk of my co-host.
1: It's not disbelieving. It's just a giant eye roll on air.
0: Right. So anyway, that was my numbers-based set.
1: Which is the correct theme for this week's show.
0: Which I've got so much for. Maybe I'll just do it some other time in addition.
1: I was telling Maldor off air that I feel like we switched roles this episode.
0: Why is that?
1: Because you've done your pre-prep about the appropriate topic, and I show up with a show that's
0: slapdash
1: not...
0: as fuck.
1: Yes, well, it's not slapdash. I put a lot of effort, especially into this second segment.
0: Okay, we shall.
1: I did. I reproduced this a few times to... Because it didn't feel quite right. And now, of course, the entire thing's wrong. but I do think it hangs together pretty nicely. We will...
0: For those of you tuning in slightly late,
1: yes.
0: The theme this week was numbers. Shay asked me for a theme day before yesterday.
1: Yes.
0: And I said, how about numbers? We haven't done that before. And she delivered me her files today, and they're all about time, and there's also a snarky comment.
1: Yes, it's the playlist title, which is... Playlist time, parentheses, a topic which we already did back on 3/9/25.
0: Yes, no shit.
1: By the by, Maldor, was a terrific show. So if you guys want to go ahead and check that out, go to radiovalencia.fm, find the podcast, go to The Cure to Catastrophe, and download the episode from March 9th. Yes. Yeah. You think that would have been a cue that we had, that I was on the wrong track, and yet...
0: You could have checked in with your producer. Also, I realized I didn't log your last two songs, which were Time is Tight by Booker T and No Time by The Guest Who. I will have to correct that for the podcast.
1: Those were good songs. I love Booker T and the MGs.
0: Yeah, they're fucking great.
1: So okay. In the next segment, we pick back up with the topic that is not our topic. And I've inserted an excerpt from Donnie Darko.
0: About not the topic?
1: Yes, about not the topic, about time and time travel. We'll also hear from Leonard Cohen, and also a previously unreleased song.
0: Upbeat toe tapper, Leonard
1: Cohen. Yes. From the Kinks. That came out on their 50th anniversary album, but it was previously unreleased. You may enjoy it. It is a little...
0: Was it unreleased for a reason?
1: No, but...
0: Because, that last Beatles song that won all the fucking Grammys should have remained unreleased. It was completely unremarkable. And it won Song of the Year and Single of the Year and all this shit. And I was like, come on, guys, it's the Beatles. Of course, they're important. But this song is not good.
1: No, I'm not sure. No, I think this is...
0: Unlike 3-6 Mafia.
1: Yes.
0: Who won an Academy Award. Unlike Martin Scorsese.
1: Despite never having been included on a release, the Time song, it was performed live by the Kinks at the Theatre Royale, Drury Lane, in January 1973, and it was celebrating Britain's entry into the common market. Anyway, so it was sort of a one-time showing only live release.
0: Okay.
1: And then
0: what we're going to listen to in this upcoming set about not the theme?
1: Yes, about not the theme. That is one of the things that we will enjoy.
0: Themes?
1: Yes.
0: The running theme?
1: That has nothing to do with what we intended to talk about today.
0: This is The Cure to Catastrophe.
1: For a reason, we're on brand. It's Radio Valencia.
0: .fm.

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I'm going down again, but I'm not alone. Settling at last accounts of the soul. This for the trash, that paid in full. As for the fall, it began long ago. Can't stop the rain, can't stop the snow. I sit in my chair, I look at the street. The neighbor returns my smile of defeat. I move with the leaves, I shine with the chrome. I'm almost alive, I'm almost at home. No one to follow, and nothing to teach, except that the goal falls short of the reach.

0: each vessel travels along a vector through space-time along its center of gravity.
1: Like a spear.
0: I beg your pardon?
1: Like a spear that comes out of your chest.
0: Sure, yeah. And in order for the vessel to travel through time, it's got to find a porthole, or in this case, a wormhole, or...
1: Well, could these portals just appear anywhere, anytime?
0: I think that's highly unlikely. No, I think what you're talking about is an act of God.
1: Well, if God controls time, then all time's predecided.
0: I'm not following you.
1: Look, every living thing follows along set path. And if you could see your path or channel, then you could see into the future, right? Like, that's a form of time travel.
0: Well, you're contradicting yourself, Donnie. If we were able to see our destinies manifest themselves visually, then we would be given a choice to betray our chosen destinies. And the mere fact that this choice exists would make all preformed destiny come to an end.
1: Not if you travel within God's channel.
0: I'm not going to be able to continue this conversation.
1: Why?
0: I could lose my job.

time. Exactly what the episode is not about.

0: So this goes on for 6 more minutes of excruciating time.
1: It's delightful. Oh,
0: I'm sure it's great. Why did you go so prog rocky?
1: Am I trying to impress you?
0: I should say this is excruciating. This is a great song, but Jesus Christ, it's still got 7 more minutes.
1: Time Has Come Today by the Chambers Brothers. That's what we are listening to now. Before this, we heard the Donnie Darko excerpt. The only thing I can tell you is that there is a little bit of a bonus at the end of the song. I don't know if you want to stay tuned for it. Anyway.
0: Skip to the end?
1: Listen, maybe. Yes, let me back announce first. We heard the Donnie Darko excerpt. We heard The Gold by Leonard Cohen, which I loved. Depressing as it is. All about time. Numbers? No. We also heard the Time Song by the Kinks, previously unreleased. They released that on their 50th anniversary.
0: Yet another song not about numbers.
1: Yes. And opening up the set, we heard from a favorite of mine, Arthur Lee in Love, Maybe the People Would Be the Times, or Between Clark and Hillsdale. Yes, Maldoror, that is the full title of the song.
0: Like, I was like, what's wrong with this? Why this can't be the full title of the song, but you're deep in your prog rock mode.
1: Frankly, the title was so fucking long, I forgot to add the artist. At the end of it, you were like, well, who did the song? And I was like, this is Arthur Lee in Love. Part of the reason that I love that song is the trumpet solo.
0: Yeah, because you play trumpet.
1: Not like Anna Hilberg does. A neighbor of ours and a San Francisco talent.
0: Yes, over at the kids' music school that's next to the Latin American.
1: Yeah, she also has a bunch of fantastic self-produced albums. Anna Hilberg. Transmissions from the Mission. Here on RadioValencia.fm on The Cure to Catastrophe, where we make shows that are absolutely not about the topic.
0: Bipolar?
1: Bipolar? No, I wouldn't say that.
0: Well, a dichotomous? How's that?
1: I feel that time and mathematics are in conversation with one another.
0: Yeah. However.
1: Direct conversation.
0: However.
1: Yes.
0: The theme today was numbers.
1: It's fine. You can stay right. I'm trying to make a curated situation, and you're trying to make a catastrophe situation.
0: This is the curated catastrophe.
1: Wait, how much time do we have left on the song?
0: 3.5 minutes.
1: Can you go to the end? Can you give us like the last maybe 6 seconds?
0: Time! Clank, clank.
1: Yeah, well, we missed the cowbell. Wait for it. Won't you?
2: Time! Yeah.

0: Was that it? I thought there was some kind of more additional payoff here.
1: There was. There was. And I told you I re-edited this segment so many times. You know what it was? It was Rose. Rose. I'm beginning to doubt your commitment to Sparkle Motion. That is how this segment that is not about the topic of the show was supposed to end. In homage Rose. To Maldra.
2: Sometimes where did that come from? Your commitment to Sparkle Motion.
0: Oh, it comes in 10 seconds later.
1: Yeah, you just said white bitch had to manifest it. Oh, my word. See,
0: you know, so you should pay some attention to time. Like,
1: that wasn't even the
0: span of dead air.
1: That wasn't even the theme, Maldoror. So I don't know why I should be paying attention to time.
0: That's related to numbers.
1: Thank you so much for humoring me.
0: Jesus Christ.
1: I totally ruined
0: this. Wouldn't you like a sidekick? I got one going cheap.
1: Oh, man. I'm not actually that cheap, actually. I mean, hate to say it.
0: All right. Let's. We actually did a whole segment while we were talking over the end of the eternal time has come today.
1: We didn't do... We
0: Jesus
1: didn't do
0: Christ, I gotta remember that.
1: We did
0: it's
1: the
0: like,
1: back announce.
0: It's like fucking Inagata De Vita. It's so long. It's like it's 12 minutes long.
1: I'm glad you mentioned Inagata De Vita because I almost played Sunrise Sunset as this episode was supposed to, not supposed to be about time. Those two things are related. If you
0: You're
1: don't
0: really good
1: know,
0: at this radio lark.
1: I was hired by the best.
0: Should I jump into my own set?
1: I don't know. Are you?
0: Because I've got a lot of stuff
1: relief?
0: To play still that's actually on topic, which is about numbers.
1: Look at you being frustrated about your pre-production. I do feel like we have switched places this episode.
0: Yeah, well, for a number of reasons.
1: Yeah, you're playing delightful melanated tracks.
0: I played a lot of hip-hop so far. So weirdly, I found the songs that popped into my brain, there was a lot of hip-hop that was number-related. This is not one of them, but it will get there presently. This is The Curated Catastrophe.
1: On Radio Valencia.
0: .fm.

got my own life to live. I'm the one who's got to die when it's time for me to die. So let me live my life the way I want to.

0: Jesus Christ.
1: The ending of your song. The ending of your song.
0: Wow, people did a lot of drugs in the 60s.
1: The ending of your song reminded me of something National Geographic.
0: Yeah, I fucking hate flutes.
1: Yes, and also shitty flute.
0: Shitty flute.
1: Which is one of the more delightful things you can find on YouTube. That was a difficult transition, as we're having here between our two topics.
0: One of our earliest shows on the Curated Catastrophe was called Shitty Saxophones That Scottish People Play, because I couldn't remember what they were called.
1: Bagpipes?
0: Bagpipes. Thank you. Oh, my God. You could probably find that in our archives. I'm not sure those archives still exist.
1: You and I?
0: No. This was like 14 years ago.
1: Oh, yeah. Back when it was Maldrors.
0: Curated Catastrophe.
1: Maldrors.
0: And Dr. Junk Show. That was my set. We could kick things off with Blind Melon.
1: A children's song.
0: Yeah, which their version of 3 is the magic number from a record that was released to benefit, I think, PBS or whatever it is, you know. Why would they need a benefit? And then we heard The Magic Number by De La Soul, which obviously samples the hell out of the aforementioned tune, the original anyway. And last thing was kind of a suggestion from Rocker Smooth, If 6 Was 9 by Jimi Hendrix, because he understood what the assignment was.
1: Maldoror and I were talking off air that DJ Rocker Smooth messaged me earlier in the day letting me know he was going to pop by during the show. I said, it's always terrific to see you. Please come by. We're doing a show about time. At that moment, DJ Rocker Smooth did not correct me.
0: Well, he didn't know.
1: But then he later messaged you with a song that was on topic.
0: Yes. Because he understands the assignment and paid attention to his text messages.
1: Yes. Yes. Well, just another reason that we love DJ Rocker Smooth. Stay tuned for his show tonight live at 6 p.m.
0: Yeah, 6 p.m. Cheap Hooch is in the middle. I have no idea if Cheap Hooch will be in the studio or not. I know several of them are out of town, so that tends to be an indication that they will not turn up at the studio, and it will be an encore presentation. But I don't know.
1: But Rocker Smooth will be here for you live at 6 p.m.
0: Yeah.
1: With on-topic songs for his show. Because something he understands the assignment.
0: Something that is at least fucking relevant. Jesus. All right.
1: Time is entirely relevant to numbers.
0: It's a flat circle.
1: The flat circle is an idea, if you extrapolate it, is reiterated. I mean, it originates with Nietzsche, probably. The eternal return of the same. And then I hear a movie that I have not seen, but I hear is one of the best movies about time travel. It's called Primer. Came out in like 2004.
0: Is that with Bruce Willis?
1: No.
0: That's Looper.
1: It was
0: that's
1: produced
0: Looper.
1: With like $15,000.
0: You can understand why Primer and Looper would
1: be confusing to someone who's dyslexic. Yes. Yes. Also, time is numbers. So, anyway.
0: No, time is arbitrary. You could assign any value you wanted to it. There's no math. Well, there is math to no, there's not. We've just assigned math to it, but it doesn't have to be. We could change all the math overnight. It's like money. It doesn't really exist.
1: It really doesn't exist. But it does. And it dictates everything. So...
0: Whoa!
1: That's you.
0: That is me. Hello, person who's texted me. Please stop texting me.
1: No, it's okay.
0: During the mic breaks. I think we should get back into the musics, because otherwise... The music, singular. Because otherwise, I won't get to play any more music that's actually on topic.
1: You may decide to fade out at any point in this next segment. This is entirely thrown together at the last minute. I like it. It's off topic, and it's on brand for the Curated Catastrophe. We're going to open it up with the LCD Sound System. We'll also, if we get to the end...
0: I'm seeing them in September at the Hollywood Bowl.
1: Excellent. Really?
0: Yeah, with Pulp.
1: Nice.
0: I think that's a great double bill. I'm really looking forward to it. I've never been to the Hollywood Bowl, although we couldn't afford actually decent tables down front, so we're going to be like up in the back. They market it so like everyone gets this amazing view, but actually up at the back is just like being at the Greek Theater in Berkeley. Anyway, I'm just looking forward to the show, though.
1: We will also hear some old stuff from the Beastie Boys and Metallica, all on topic. with time, but off topic of the actual theme for the numbers. Yes, for numbers. Yeah, it's all right. On brand, off topic. Topic.
0: Musics.
1: Time, numbers, words mean stuff. 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
1: Yes, two themes for one low price.
0: Yes, which is free.
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0: 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It's big blue P. You know the symbol.
1: Anyway.
0: Smash it.
1: Anyway, that was Shay's set, which, for some reason, we've completely transposed personas musically today.
0: We've switched spots, which is funny because we've done an episode where we intentionally did this, but we were making fun of one another, and now we're just sort of, there's...
1: My set's all, like, hip-hop and stuff, and yours is all, like, punk rock and metal, and I'm like...
0: What is happening here?
1: Yeah.
0: That's right. That's why it's called The Cure to Catastrophe. Closing it out, we heard from Jimmy Durante, who...
1: I like that.
0: Maldoror and I were wondering off-air, how did he have a career?
1: His oral interpersonal skills?
0: I think he's a terrific... I'm not going to say vocalist, but he has
1: He can't sing. He was very unattractive. But I guess that you could also be a character actor.
0: And you can't duplicate his sound.
1: No. But I mean, well.
0: Before that, we heard the Beastie Boys, Time for Living.
1: Yeah.
0: Another.
1: From Checkerhead?
0: Yes.
1: Yeah.
0: And Metallica, The Day That Never Comes, which is Tomorrow If You Die. Yeah. Opening up the set, we heard from.
1: It could easily be confused with any number of other latter period Metallica songs.
0: Do you want to talk about that?
1: I just did.
0: Okay. Period. We opened up the set with LCD Sound System. That was Time to Get Away.
1: So, that was a bunch of time-related bullshit that was unrelated to...
0: And still a fantastic set.
1: Unrelated to our actual topic, which is numbers.
0: Which totally relates to time.
1: But still isn't
0: the item.
1: Theme.
0: Yeah, it's really not the thing.
1: If you pester me for a theme...
0: But you can tell. If you guys go back and listen...

0: There's a million songs with numbers in the title, or like, you know, 3-6 Mafia, the numbers in the band.
1: Oh, my.
0: Oh, shit. There's a new Mel Army song I didn't think about.
1: Oh, thank goodness.
0: Didn't make it in the playlist.
1: We don't have time for that today, it turns out.
0: But yeah, I've got a ton of stuff. Maybe I'll do
1: it. Yeah, you lobbed a topic. And how, Maldoror, I am so
0: straight
1: sorry.
0: Straight down the middle.
1: Even during the pre-prep at the Latin American today, I mean, I know that I over-apologize for things, but yeah. Oh.
0: It's not that big a deal. It's funny that you fucked up. It's not like the end
1: so
0: of the world.
1: Off. No, it's so off, though. Like, what a silly mistake.
0: Hey, if there are Radio Valencia DJs listening right now, we're going to do a walkthrough of Perspective Studio Space at 1 p.m. at the Warfield Building. So give me a text. 1 p.m.
1: Okay.
0: Give me a text if you wish to join us, because I certainly don't want to. The more people that weigh in, the better. And none of us want to move because we love this studio, and I don't want to move at all. I definitely don't want to move this console that Rocky built into our existing space.
1: We will measure. All things are possible.
0: But yeah, just the math. We can't deny the math.
1: You mean the numbers?
0: The numbers.
1: It's only a matter of time before we have to go because of the numbers.
0: Way to tie it together. She's doing a little, like, victory dance now. It was as sad as you might imagine.
1: You're listening to The Cure to Catastrophe on Radio Valencia.fm. Maldoror, what do you have? This is your last set today.
0: No, it's not. I got plenty of music to go.
1: Christ. Okay.
0: Well, right, we're going to kick things off with a live song from the White Stripes.
1: Let's go.
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0: We interrupt this song to let you know that this is a song that Maldoror hates. Why did he play it? We'll never know. He really likes to torture both you and me.
1: I'll explain myself when it's time to do a mic break.
0: You wanted to leave this song.
1: After the chorus.
0: Wait for

0: peace and love. You know what, this song makes you want to wear a little fisherman's cap, like Where's Waldo? Like everyone we've seen the fucking mission today.
1: Maldoror came up with the best description of these terrible little hats that are ill-fitted to begin with. He called it the reservoir tip cap, which I think is aptly named.
0: All right, I'm moving on from this. Oh, this, by the way, is the track called Five Years Time by Noah and the Whale.
1: Oh, and so it has whaling, it has time, and it also has numbers.
0: Yes.
1: Well done, Maldoror. You're blind from the facts. Oh, you are, because you're watching that garbage.

restate my assumptions. One, mathematics is the language of nature. Two, everything around us can be represented and understood through numbers. Three, if you graph the numbers of any system, patterns emerge. Therefore, there are patterns everywhere in nature. Evidence. The cycling of disease epidemics. The wax and wane of caribou populations. Sunspot cycles. The rise and fall of the Nile.

0: That was my set.
1: 1, 2, 3, 4, 5, 6, 7. Yes, all of those
0: are numbers.
1: Yes.
0: The actual theme.
1: Rational numbers, anyway.
0: Is 7 rational? Yeah, it is. That was Transplants from their final album, apparently. I'm guessing that Skinhead Rob is too hard to work with. Transplants are one of my favorite bands, though. They mix, like, punk and hip-hop and the God knows what and drum and bass. It's a super group with Tim from Rancid and the drummer from Blink-182, whatever his name is, Travis Barker. He's apparently famous in his own right. We heard an excerpt from the film Pie, I think. We heard Six Underground by the Sneaker Pimps, She Watch Channel Zero by Public Enemy, 5 Years Time by Noah and the Whale. We've heard part of that anyway. I just got too annoyed by the twee indie fucking sock hat wearing fucking receptacle tip bullshit.
1: Where is Waldo? He's here in the fucking neighborhood. All of them are.
0: We kick things off with Love Potion number 9, live in Detroit from the White Stripes. I can say with some authority at this point that I don't think Cheap Hooch is going to be live in studio, so I'm going to play one more song.
1: That was a terrific last set, and I love that we exchanged positions, personhoods, proclivities.
0: You played music I would normally play, and I played music you would normally play.
1: Yeah. And I'm
0: because our theme was, well, my theme was numbers, your theme was time.
1: No, our theme was time, but my theme... No, sorry. Our theme was numbers. My theme was time.
0: The theme we agreed on was numbers.
1: Yes.
0: And speaking of which, it's time for Cheap Hooch. So,

And there's the saxophone. Welcome to Cheap Hooch Radio. We're doing it live at Radio Valencia. Holly Hooch is on assignment today, and I've got some new music for you from Kneecap, U2, Dry Cleaning, and a bunch of stuff that was rocketing around in my head. So why don't we get started with that? Cheap Hooch.

was a fun set. There was a bunch of new music in there. Island Girl back on the air. So we heard American Obituary, which is the new song by U2. They've released an EP that is commentary on what's been happening in the United States. We heard a new song by Soft Cult called Tired. Then we heard Begging for Change, which is a cover that Pulp did for the brand new War Child album, which is coming out presently. The Sprint's new single is a cover of Decepticon, the classic Le Tigre song. And we also heard Jetstream Heart, which is a new single released by Temples, a British psych band that is like on album number 3 or 4. And that was followed by I Follow You from Melody's Echo Chamber, a French psychedelic artist that I've recently become quite enamored of. We're listening to At Sea by Carlton Melton, a Humboldt band that I don't know what it is about this song. I love this song so much. They're really good live, but they don't play much anymore. Anyway, if you hear of them playing, you should go see them. Let's listen. One of them moved north, ever northward. So maybe if you're in Seattle or Portland, you might see them. They do some good stuff on stage. All right, you're listening to Cheap Hooch. I'm going to take it back to the music, and let's hear a little more Carlton Melton before I do that. Cheap Hooch.

Once again, some Carlton Melton in the background. We heard My Little Red Book by the Glorious Love. Love is was a great band. Miss Arthur Lee every day. Then we heard a couple songs from... A couple songs from Paisley Underground in 80s Los Angeles. Sorry by the 3 o'clock. Hazy Shade of Winter, a cover by the Bangles. And She Turns to Flowers by the Salvation Army, which was what the 3 o'clock were called before they were sued by or cease and desisted by the Salvation Army organization. We also heard Retributions of an Awful Life by Heartworms. Heartworms is a band that I've learned about because I am an amplifier for KXP, and I get emails with weekly music reviews, which is really great because it helps me find, you know, bands I've listened to on the radio, and also stuff I've never heard of or bands I like that I didn't know had put out a new record. Anyway, that's how I found the Heartworms. And then we heard Dandelion by Just Mustard. Just Mustard is playing a sold-out show at the Café du Nord, I think, in 2 weeks. Just missed getting tickets for that. They should be awesome. They're from Dublin, Ireland. And then we heard How Will You Feel by Blackwater Holy Light. Blackwater Holy Light is playing at the Chapel on March 15th, and Maldoror scored tickets for us to go see them, so that should be groovy. And we finished off with a song by White Mylar called Still. White Mylar is a band that Maldoror and I saw at the Black Angels Club in downtown Austin, Texas, and I've been kind of following them, wondering if they'll put out new music, and they put out some new music, so I played it. We've got just about an hour left of the show today. It's been a beautiful weekend. It's been great seeing everybody out and about in the city, just enjoying the nice weather. Had a very fun night at Stookie's Cult Club on Aaron Blue Room last night, spinning psych rock for the gathered people who hang out at Stookie's. I forgot my headphones, though, or I had my headphones, but I forgot the adapter for the headphones to work with their mixer, and so I ended up DJing for 3.5 hours without headphones, which was like being in high school. But it was a lot of fun, and it's a nice place. If you've never been to the Blue Room, they do live music there regularly, and a lot of live jazz, and they usually have DJs on Saturday nights most weeks. It's pretty cool. All right, well, I'm going to take it back to the music because I have more music to play, as much as I love Carlton Melton and the sound of my own voice. We're going to start off with a song called Dozer by Plantoid. Cheap Hooch.